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Yeah, if you love you some roller coasters, do not go anywhere, because in a few minutes, I'm going to be breaking down all the details on when you, my friends, need to tune in to win. Am I? Hang tight.

0: 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Okay, boo, good luck. Well, hey, thank you so much for tapping in with your homegirl, Lexi. I'm going to be back at it again mañana, same time, same.
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Party in the Park. It goes down Sunday, September 20th with Wiz Khalifa, Fetty Wap, Quavo, Bow Wow, Soulja Boy, and P. Pablo. 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

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What up, DJ Herb? Once again, thank you guys for hanging out with me during the 7 o'clock mixtape. I'm in the building, hanging out on your night show.

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Yes.

0: New Drake, it's called Shebang. It's Q97.1. What up, DJ Herb? Thank you guys.
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0: For hanging out with me on the night show, I am out of here. 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
4: I see dead people.

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0: They are not like us, but we want to be like you.

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6: Hi.
7: See that magic?
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7: I'm going to do this just a little bit so we hide this.
8: How does Lyme disease make you feel?
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8: 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Made people's hearts, you know, get bigger and burst. It was right after the pandemic, and I call it falling off a cliff. My son was not who he was 3 days ago. So a lot of OCD, rocking back and forth. From the day our world changed, it took almost 4 years to find out that Rylan actually had Lyme disease. Rylan's resilience is what keeps me strong. He didn't deserve it. No child deserves it. You just have to pursue and pursue and keep pushing and pushing and find the right specialists and never, ever, ever give up on your child.
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1: 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Feel the rush at speeds

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That maybe...

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She must be patient. She must have faith in the seeds that are planted beneath the snow. She must hold on, and she must let go. She'll be all right. 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

0: 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Good morning.
1: Everybody, welcome to the triple-digit weather that is going to show no signs of relenting anytime soon. But what else can we expect for now, mid-July? Probably nothing else than what we're going to get. My amateur weather report I like to give, even though I'm not a meteorologist. But one thing I can do, maybe a little more of an expert on, although I don't know if I am an expert, but that's the Greg and Dre thought of the day. And just did something recently with my wife, which I think is best practices, and that is create a plan. Making sure you got, what is your one-year plan? What are your goals for 1 year? What are your two-year plans? What are your five-year plans? And I think that's very important. And look no further than, say, the Lean on the Listener segment, where we try to solve problems. And I think sometimes it's really lack of planning that have led to some of the disagreements in the married couples or just boyfriends or fiancés that lead to some of the disagreements and some of the issues. I think if you're proactive and you've already created a plan of, you know, what collectively you're going to do or what individual people are going to be working on, I think that goal can help. Now, if you set goals and someone falters with those goals, now you've got bigger issues. But a lot of times, you know what? Maybe there wasn't a plan in place. And of course, you're disappointed when you look back over the last year and go, wait, what progress did we make? Well, what progress were you supposed to make? Maybe you didn't have a plan for that. Just my thought today. All right, time for everything you need to know.
2: All of it,
1: yeah. Apparently here, Taylor Swift at her wedding, security was reportedly tight with guests facing device checks and strict no-phone policies. Sources say Swift's team has been closely monitoring social media ever since, watching for anyone who might have leaked wedding details or photos.
3: Okay, and then what's the point? You're no longer my friend. I'm going to write a song about you. That's too late at that point. You can't demand that they take it down. It's just, for me, it's just a show of power. You're trying to somehow show everybody like, and you're also sending a message. If you're thinking about putting it up, just know that we're looking. And if you do put it up, just know that we saw it. That's what they're saying. It's like she's trying to stretch her arm of power out. And, you know, most people are like, bro, I just went to your wedding. Relax. Like, chill. We had a good time. We left our phones where you said to leave them. We didn't have them. And now this part. So, yeah, it's just a lot going on with this wedding and the aftermath. And I think a lot of people are kind of like getting a little tired of it. You know, it's almost like, you know, what's the point? If you can't invite several hundred people that you personally invite and trust them, then you need to look in the mirror and go, do I really know these people? Like, are they really my friends at the end of the day? Or are they just
1: hangers on?
3: Yeah. Are they or just opportunists or looking for some sort of clout? And that's sad when you're in Hollywood and you have that situation. If that's the case, then just invite 50 of your friends that you know you can trust.
1: Yeah. The World Cup's first ever halftime show continues to get bigger. Justin Bieber has now joined the lineup, which already includes Shakira, BTS, and Madonna for the final of the World Cup set for Sunday, July the 19th. The 11-minute show will also feature Burna Boy and an orchestra and children's choir, as well as appearances from The Muppets. Yeah. So get ready.
3: I'm agreeing with some podcasters that I've seen and some other people. And I had kind of had this opinion already prior to seeing like backlash of overkill. It's overkill. I mean, most people just want to see the soccer game, especially when you get to that point. When you're talking about, you know, the World Cup final, like who gives a damn about 100 acts performing at that time? I mean, it's really overkill. I get it. It's so many eyes on it. You know, I think people are just kind of like volunteering or just, I think agents are hitting up artists and going, hey, great opportunity. You want to do it? I'll reach out. And then Justin Bieber reaches out. What are they going to say? No, they're going to be like, oh, okay. He hasn't done a whole lot. So, and it just turns into overkill.
1: Yeah. It looks like what all the artists are going to have maybe 2 minutes each.
3: Yeah. I mean, it's a lot. It's a lot. Yeah. And what's the budget? I mean, what are they being paid? What is What is going on with that? Is that just wasting of money? Can we like downsize some of that and maybe stop gouging the regular person, the average fan who really loves the sport, who now has to foot those bills? All those things, man, we got to really start taking a look at in this society. I'm not just saying just the World Cup, Super Bowl. I mean, all these big extravaganzas are gouging the little man. They're outpriced.
0: In the past, the artists haven't been paid for the opening ceremonies and such, so maybe that is what it is, just like the Super Bowl now. I don't have all those details. But I can tell you that the World Cup quarterfinals will begin today. France taking on Morocco at 1 p.m. May the best team win.
3: I'm sure you'll be watching.
0: I'm going to find a way, Dre. I'm going to find a way. All right, that is everything you need to know this morning. Coming up, Greg and Drake.
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12: God knows. I am. 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
0: 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It's time for traffic.
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13: Slowdowns in Fresno on eastbound 168, just west on Shaw Avenue. Also hazards on northbound 41 onto Mountain View. And in Hanford, issues on Lacey Boulevard and Park Avenue. Also construction work in Kalinga on Route 198 onto Firestone Avenue. Drive safe, Central Valley. I'm Karina, and that's your traffic.
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0: Now. 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

0: Greg and Dre, Morning Show Q97.1. All right, got to find a winner with our question of the day today. Who do we got on the line?
1: LaTanya Fresno.
0: So I'm going to ask you about one of my favorite actors, Tom Hanks. He actually turned 70 years old today. Now, he starred in a lot of movies, a lot of iconic movies. One of those is one of my all-time favorites. And in that movie, he ran a lot. What movie was that?
1: Forrest Gump.
0: Give it up for
2: a lot.
0: That's right, Forrest Gump.
2: Chocolate. I love chocolate.
0: Of course, Forrest Gump found himself in a lot of interesting places throughout that movie, but one theme that it had was he was running around a lot in that movie in different times in his life.
2: Found himself in a lot of different places. One of them was Johnny.
0: Yep. The White House, a whole lot of places.
2: Oh, yeah.
0: That's for sure. Good movie.
1: Right.
2: All right, cool. It sounds like you know something about this movie, Forrest Gump. You know a little something about it. So I'm going to ask you about Tom Hanks in general. Dre's question, a little throwback question that I used to do back in the day. Which of these is not a Tom Hanks movie? Is it A, Saving My Private for Ryan? B, It's Big? C, In a League of Its Own? Or D, All of the Above?
1: I didn't hear B.
2: It's Big or D, All of the Above.
1: What was the movie for B?
2: Oh, my God.
0: Oh, no, we can't do it.
2: Oh, okay.
1: I'm driving on my way to work. That's
0: oh, no. My God. This is a swing and a miss this morning.
2: Yes,
0: swing
2: it is.
0: And a miss.
2: I can't keep going, people. I can't. It's Thursday. I'm on edge.
0: LaTanya, we still love you, though. But
2: much
0: maybe
2: love.
0: Today is not your day you win. But try and call us back real soon.
1: Okay.
0: Saving My Private for Ryan.
2: Great movie. Great flick. I don't think Tom Hanks was really in that one. Yeah. You know, speaking of movies, I was out filming late last night till about 12 o'clock, man. Shout out to Big Spence, the director here in town, doing some big things. All right. I'm a little tired, but Tom Hanks is he's a great. He's one of all-time greats.
0: Yeah, no doubt about that. All right, coming up, we got... Oh, no, they didn't. Who's acting?
2: Oh, no, they didn't.
0: Yeah, we can discuss next. Greg and Dre, Morning Show, Q97.1.

0: Time for the Oh No They Didn't segment. And we will start with a 4,000-year-old clay tablet, which was discovered from Mesopotamia.
1: Damn.
0: Back in ancient times. Yeah, 4,000 years ago. It's like 2,000 BC. So it takes a while for archaeologists to decipher the meanings and what is being said in these ancient languages.
1: On this text message.
0: It's on text, like clay tablet.
1: Yeah.
0: You know, hit it in with like a hammer and chisel kind of thing. But this was finally, after a while, they were able to decipher what it was talking about. And apparently what it was a child upset with his mom about the clothes he was forced to wear, ladies and gentlemen. That's what this was.
1: Really?
0: Yeah.
1: And he took out a chisel and a hammer and left a message.
0: Or had someone else do it for him.
1: I'm upset with these lion cloth, loin cloth, whatever he's forced to wear back then. These leaves ain't covering up my stuff, mama. I'm tired of going to school hanging out.
0: Quote here, mom, everyone else has better stuff than me.
1: It's never gone away.
0: It's never gone away.
1: Even all those years.
0: 4,000 years kids are complaining about how much stuff they got.
1: Damn. I wonder how they were able to figure it out. I mean, it was hieroglyphics. I mean, they have to have a guide that kind of points out which every symbol means.
0: Right. Yeah, the Rosetta Stone and all this stuff, they've gone back and able to, first they translate the Latin language and this language and they find a way to figure it all out.
1: Yeah. The kid complaining about
0: the clothes he's got.
1: Wow.
0: And everybody else has better stuff than me. We've all heard that, parents. Man,
1: I want those new Leaf Jordans, that. Mom.
0: Yeah.
1: All the kids are wearing them.
0: Everybody now. Interesting. Unfortunately, we have a semi-truck turning over, and that happens a lot. I think just last week we had one that, remember, spilt all the beer? This case, it dropped 2 million bees. Damn. Yeah, they sent a swarm of bees. Now, luckily, the bees found a nearby tree and just completely covered the nearby tree. Everybody over here. Yeah, millions of bees. Now, bees are big money, by the way. Bees are
1: huge money.
0: Yeah, because they need to be transported to different farms and orchards. And the bees, you know, bring the pollen all around, you know, the different things to pollinate everything that we need.
1: I live out in the country and I see the crates being set out.
0: Yeah.
1: And you can see, even from your car, the bees kind of swarming around the crates. That's where, you know, they're going inside doing their business. But you're going to get fired if you turn over one of those trucks. You're talking a lot of money.
0: Yeah, no doubt about it.
1: So they were able to round them all up?
0: The beekeepers came in and got them back.
1: Yeah. Okay.
0: These bees were specifically used to be creating honey. And think about it. We have a huge appetite for honey in this country.
1: I love honey.
0: Think how many bees it takes to create all the honey sold nationwide. Whole lot of bees.
1: I love honey in my tea. I'm not just a spoonful of honey guy. I know I got friends like that. They just spoonful of honey every day. Just get in there. Are you a big honey dude?
0: No.
1: Not at all, huh?
0: No, I don't eat honey. My wife likes honey, though.
1: Okay. She's a sweet. Honey. You don't like the sweet.
0: No. No, I don't
1: really love donuts.
0: Add a lot of sweets on anything I eat. But, she loves it. I've bought her some honey in the past, and she really enjoyed it. So it's all good. This is a phrase you do not hear a lot. This is probably going to be the first time I utter these words. A plasma cannon.
1: Plasma cannon.
0: Yes, plasma cannon. I had to look up what this is, Dre. I'll give you the headline first. Teens charged with a homemade plasma cannon causes fire damage at local high school.
1: I
0: had to look it up. Apparently, it's some source of a projectile that you use a large amount of electricity to fire. This is some sort of plasma cannon.
1: Wow. You got to give them an A for
0: chemistry.
1: Yeah.
0: Or something.
1: Being creative.
0: Physics.
1: They actually made that?
0: Homemade plasma cannon.
1: But now you got
0: to
1: then break it down and go, all right, first of all, whose kids are these? And what are we doing, parents? Because now you got a bill on your hand now as parents.
0: Right.
1: You got to take care of that. That's going to fall into your jurisdiction. You got to pay that.
0: Who would think you'd get this charge on a teenager? Felony possession of weapon of mass destruction.
1: Woo.
0: The plasma cannon. Weapon of mass destruction. Wow.
1: I get it, man. You have to crack down on this really hard. Because what were their intentions?
0: At the school? Yeah, I don't know.
1: What, you trying to burn the whole school down?
0: breaking and entering. I don't know what you were trying to get inside the school that was that valuable.
1: Did you have a final that you weren't happy with and you got to destroy
0: grades
1: all the
0: grades are already out. Yeah, you don't need to, there ain't no going back and changing those.
1: What's going on? Retaliation against a teacher? That's the part they're going to have to get the intent.
0: Right.
1: And they must feel that the intent was great because of the charge, you know, mass destruction. I mean, this could have been vandalism, you know, kids. Right. We've seen this in the past, you know, mischievous kids, slap on the wrist. But now you're talking mass destruction, you're talking damage to the school, you're talking expulsion.
0: Yeah, whatever happened to crowbar? I mean, I'm not advertising what to use to break into something, but, you know, there are probably other options than the plasma cannon.
1: These kids are creative, man.
0: I guess so, man.
1: Back in the day, the big high school prank for me, not for me personally, but I remember happening in a few schools, was the fire alarm being pulled. That was the big one. That was the one. Ooh, did you hear? Somebody pulled a fire alarm last night in the truck. That was the big deal. Now they got plasma cannon?
0: Plasma cannon.
1: Unbelievable.
0: I had to look up the phrase.
1: I want to get one of those.
0: Well, you need a large electrical source. So you got to tap into electrical wire, and it projects out some sort of energy or projectile.
1: Just for burglars. Yeah. I just like, you know, plasma straight hit one with that. That'll get us attention. Yeah.
0: This is
1: Stun Gun 2000.
0: Oh, no, they didn't segment the show, Trey.
1: Yes, it is.
0: All right, there you have it. Come.
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0: morning, everybody. Time for everything you need to know and follow up on Taylor Swift and Travis Kelce's wedding. Apparently, security was tight. They say guests were facing device checks and a strict no-phone policy. Sources say Swift's team has even been monitoring social media ever since, watching for anyone who might have leaked wedding details or photos.
1: Wow. This is what we come to. Like, you invite 1,000 of your so-called friends and people who you are associated with. You personally invited them. This is not a random open. It's none of that. You invited these people. And at the end of the day, you have to put out basically a comment saying, hey, we're watching you and you better not do anything. I don't know. To me, this is like it's a power. It's a show of power. It's almost disrespectful. I might feel a certain kind of way. I think that's norm for them. It's just like, I don't know. It is what it is. I mean, he invited a lot of his teammates and she invited a lot of, you know, people in the business that she's known over the years. Adam Sandler, you know, of course, was the guy who gave him away. But then afterwards, you got to almost threaten people. And we're going to be watching you. But then, okay, someone posts something. Let's just take argument. Something goes up on social. Then what?
0: I think the fear for them would be usually there were probably 500 people invited and they got to bring a guest. So my expectation would be they weren't worried about the 500 people they invited. They were worried about the 500 guests that those people may have brought with
1: them.
0: Well,
1: that's called collateral damage. You should trust the people. Like if I invite you to something and you say, I'm going to bring somebody, I trust you to bring someone who's going to be in their best behavior. It's a reflection of you at the end of the day, my friend. So again, I think I'm basically putting out a comment to let you know, you better make sure you've checked your people if that's the case. I'm still talking directly to you via social media because she doesn't know those other people. She just knows who you are. And in a lot of cases, you know, as couples, she knows them both. She knows the person and the person who's coming with the person. They knew him. So, again, you gotta figure this out. There was a post from one of the football players he plays with, brought his sister, and she put a post on the bouquet. And there's no comment on that. I guess that was okay. Did she get permission to do that? I don't know. Do you need to get permission? You weren't even supposed to have a phone to take that. So it's a lot of questions, man. But I just it's really a show of strength and power. My people are watching you. Like, really? That's why Charles Barkley was like, I ain't going to that. He had an invite. He was like, I'm going to play golf. Forget this.
0: Can't do it. All right. The World Cup's first ever halftime show gets even bigger. Justin Bieber has now joined the lineup. It already included Shakira, BTS, Madonna, amongst others, including a conductor, a children's choir, and even apparently a appearance from the Muppets. So get ready for that. The World Cup final will take place on Sunday, July the 19th.
1: July 19th. Man, how long is this show going to be?
0: Say only 11 minutes. So how do they all take a turn on stage? Yeah,
1: I mean, quick. Some will be working simultaneously. The Muppets will probably be doing their thing while someone else is doing their thing. It's overkill, bro. It's just too much. Yeah, come on. We got to have everybody. You know, it's just like people are watching the World Cup. You're going to have, you don't need any more exposure than what you have with the World Cup. It's already the biggest World Cup ever. You're talking about the final is going to be two elite teams that will have gone through everybody in dynamic fashion, which is going to build up into a final that's going to be off the chain, whoever the last two teams standing. You think that would be enough? And then who's footing this bill? Who's paying for all this? The little man, the regular Joe, who's been priced out of the World Cup, can't even experience it. Big Money Greg can, though. Big Money Greg can go to a couple of them.
0: I had to plan for this years ago.
1: Nah, that was big money, baby.
0: Yeah, it was a lot of money.
1: Yes, it was.
0: Yeah,
1: and the average person will never get the experience because of all these extravagances they have to add on to it. There's a bill. That someone has to pay. Little man gets it every time.
0: Well, how about getting back to the on the field? The quarterfinals begin today, and the team I predicted to win, France, will be taking on Morocco at 1 p.m. So we'll see how that shakes out. That is a repeat of the semifinal.
1: Who's my pick?
0: That took place 4 years ago.
1: Spain, who are they playing?
0: Spain is taking on Belgium now.
1: Oh.
0: Who knocked out the United States.
1: Ooh, two cool. Oh, man.
0: That game will go down tomorrow.
1: Belgium's my dark horse. I got my favorite and my dark horse playing now. Uh-oh.
0: Yeah, my dark horse is Norway. So we'll see how it all shakes out as the quarterfinals go down today, tomorrow, and Saturday.
1: All right.
0: All right, that is everything you need to know. Coming up, we will...
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7: Plus, road closures still on Alta and Arosi Drive. Drive safe. I'm Karina, and that's your traffic.
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0: 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Good morning. It is time to lean on the listeners today. Another day means more advice.
1: Trying to
0: solve a problem using your life experience. Maybe you've been there, done that, or maybe you've thought about it, walking somebody else's shoes. But, of course, we can't do it without you. My man Dre and I kickstart the conversation with some advice. But, of course, we need much more than just the two minds of your boys, Greg and Dre. So I certainly hope today will be a day you jump on the phone lines and help us out. Got this in front of me right now. Says, I could really use some advice. My boyfriend is an only child, and he carries a lot of stress because he feels responsible for both his parents. The difficult part is that his mother doesn't seem to like me, and it's created tension in our relationship. I don't want to come between him and his family, and I certainly don't want to make things harder on him. At the same time, it's painful feeling unwelcome by someone who is so important in his life. For those of you who have been in a similar situation, what did you do? How did you set your healthy boundaries while still respecting family relationships? I don't like this at all, because I don't like mama's boys at all. And that's what you've got here. You've got someone that's going to prioritize his parents over you, and that's never going to end, by the way. And his mom doesn't like you, in part because of whatever your boyfriend is telling his mom. And then your future is, when you have another disagreement with his mom, he's going to side with his mom. And then also, he's going to be giving them money. And when you're trying to plan a way to get a house one day and create a budget, budgeting in is the fact that he's giving money to them and you can't reach your financial goals. And you're going to argue about that. This is your future if you decide to continue to be in a situation where you know going in you have a mama's boy. Mom doesn't like you. He's prioritizing.

0: You know, biblically, it's to honor your mother and father, and your days on this earth will be bright and prosperous. End of the day, you don't want to go against that, man. That's biblical. You want to find a medium ground where you can honor your parents at the same time honor your significant other. I think you're just really throwing a wrench in this relationship way too early. She just needs to understand that you, as you go along, the process does become easier. Right now, mom is leery about you, and rightfully so. That's a natural thing for a parent to be leery about someone that their child, especially only child, is bringing into the fold. So you're going to have some guards up because you don't know what has happened in the past with other females who have come into his life. So just find a way to find something in common with the mother. Does she like to cook? Maybe you should say, hey, can you teach me how to make a favorite dish that your son says that you make so well? And usually, I know I'll probably never make it as good as you, but I like to learn to be able to, you know, keep that going for him in the days that you're not able to make it for him. And she will say, wow, you're willing to do that for my son. These are the things that knocks down the walls. Now, sitting back in a corner and moping, that's not going to knock down the walls. That's going to give her more strength to go. She's not even a fighter. She's not even like, got her chest out. Like, you know, I love your son. She's not even fighting for him in that regard. And that's not good. I want who's ever going to be with my kids to want to fight for their position, no matter what my perspective is. So, yeah, just need to step it up a little bit. Show your concerns with your boyfriend. Let him know how you're feeling. And then show him your game plan moving forward, what you're going to do. And just, hey, can you back me up on that? I'm going to try to spend some time with your mom doing what she likes to do. Can you facilitate and make that happen or help me out? I might need a little push from you to go, come on, mom, she's trying. And do it for me, mom. And then mom, like, oh, okay, I'll do it for you. Then mom does it and she finds out, you know what, she's not that bad. How many people listening right now have had that scenario? Once you started spending more time with that family member you thought didn't like you, you turned out you had a lot in common. And now you end up being really good friends and developing a love relationship. All these things are possible, Greg. Just cut and run. Throw the monkey wrench into the fan. I'm not buying it. Let's make it happen.
1: What's possible versus what's probable? Yes, your take is possible. I believe my take is probable. But let's see. Let's open up phone lines. 266-9797 is the number for you to call in this morning. What I call a mama's boy. Have you ever dated one of those? How did that work out? Maybe it did. Maybe it didn't. She would love your life experience and maybe shed some light on her issue. So jump on the phone lines. Hey, let's see what you guys can do for her. I tried, Dre tried.
0: We're going to also keep caller of the day going. We got some great prizes today. Everybody who calls in during this segment and any segment throughout the day, you'll be in the win. Yesterday, we had 3 callers of the day, and we had some great prizes. Party in the Park. Of course, we got Ed Sheeran. What do we have today, Greg?
1: We have Ed Sheeran. We also have tickets to Universal Studios Hollywood.
0: Okay, look at that. We can have two. Two winners, all right?
1: Okay.
0: All right. Let's do it.
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5: 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It's time for traffic.
6: Look out for hazards in Fresno on Central Avenue, just west on Cornelia. Plus, road closure in Visalia on Alta and Orosi Drive. And still seeing construction work in Kalinga on Route 198 onto Firestone Avenue. Drive safe. I'm Karina, and that's your traffic, Central Valley.
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1: Greg and Dre, Morning Show Q97.1. All right, we have a girlfriend writing in. She has a boyfriend. She describes the fact that her boyfriend feels the need to support his parents, and he's an only child. And on top of that, mom doesn't like her.
2: Mm.
1: So he's trying to put all his energy towards mom and dad. Mom doesn't like her. She feels like, I don't know. But she's throwing it out there for all of you to say, hey, is this fixable? Is something I can do to help solve this? Or, am I caught into a bad situation? So 266-9797. That is the number for you to call in this morning. And let's see if you can drop her some advice. What would you do? Good morning, caller.
3: Well, I think the advice is, I'm not a big mama's boy, but I have a older family member that is. So I get to see the dynamic of it. Being the outside looking in, it can get a little tricky wanting more and more attention from certain people that you can't get that you see somebody else getting. But I think it's a lovely thing at the end of the day, because I get to see how my brother treats my mom or how certain things go. So that goes a long way in my marriage. I've been with my wife for almost 15 years now, since we were kids till now. Just that dynamic, seeing my brother love my mom so much, showed me from a young age how you're supposed to love your mom, how you're supposed to love others. So I don't think there's really nothing too wrong with the mother's boy.
2: Yeah, I'm with you wholeheartedly. I'm a self-proclaimed mama's boy. Uh-huh. There are boundaries on that. You have to understand. And I'm fortunate that my mother won't let me forget my boundaries. And my mother always reinforces that my loyalty utmost goes to my wife. So she'll always say, hey, is your wife okay with that?
3: Yeah, most definitely. Whenever I'm going through anything, my mother's always there for me.
2: And most mothers are.
3: I'm always with my wife more. It's just I have a diligence to be with my wife and my children, but I can always make it a Sunday service with my mom. I can always go to her for anything. It's just, there's always a balance between the two.
2: And your brother, is he married? Does he have a wife or a girlfriend?
3: Well, he was married for about a good 20 years, and they decided to copacetically go their certain ways. Not in a bad way, in a great way. They still have a great relationship. Everybody's still on talking terms, everything like that.
2: So he's now turned that energy to your mom, which, it's nothing wrong with that. At the end of the day, he's going to have to find a balance also if he wants a future relationship, because that could be a turnoff for certain women because of the intimidation that they see that you have. So you got to have a fine line there, and you got to always make a woman that you're with personally, like you're doing with your wife, feel like they're number one. Because in the scope of things, when you do take on a wife, you're now taking on a number one. And then mom moves into the secondary position. But thanks for the phone call, man. I appreciate it.
3: Most definitely.
1: In addition to the phone lines, we also have social media, Q971 Radio on Facebook, where your comments of advice are coming in. Taking a different approach, we have Sally Mendel. She says, if he's a mama's boy, run. She will always cause problems, and he will always take her side. These types never grow up. Some moms are jealous of the women he is seeing and think they should come before anyone else. It's weird behavior.
2: I think people get it confused with a mama's boy and a title and a insecure man who hasn't grown up. It's two different things. I mean, I think a mama's boy can be interpreted in different ways. It doesn't necessarily mean that a man can't have a woman and treat her right and not put her second behind his mother. Those are different things. So you have an insecure person, or immature man who doesn't know how to nurture a relationship. Thus, he is still relying on his mother for support and things of that nature. And that's a problem.
1: Yeah, let's see. Jason Escueta says, sometimes people's values and ideals just don't line up. And if you're caught that early on, this is a blessing. But if a traditional man is supposed to leave his home, find a partner, and go create their own home, and your home always has to be top priority on anything outside of that, and if you don't have that mindset, it's going to be a battle. If you're going to fight for the rest of your life, wish you the best.
2: I'm worried about the person who wrote in, too, a little bit, because what she stated in her writing, Greg, which is disturbing to me, and you haven't even said anything about this, she says, I believe the mother doesn't seem to like me. it's a mindset. I think she does. No, if she would have said his mother has told me point blank she doesn't like me. Now I'm like, okay, we got a little problem here. But it's like what she believes. She's interpreting that the mom doesn't like her. She should have a conversation with the mom when they're relaxed and doing something that mom likes to do and she's getting to know her. And then she can go, you know, I'm really having a good time working with you. And I'm glad that we're doing this because, you know, for a long time, I didn't think you liked me. And then the mom can be like, no, it's not that I don't like you. It's just that, you know, he's had some other girlfriends in the past and they turned out to be not good for him. And, you know, now I'm just more cautious. You could get a whole different explanation, but you're not doing that. You're not allowing yourself to go and you're just going off of what you're interpreting mom to be. And that's unfortunate because you could be missing out on a relationship that could blossom.
4: Yeah, I mean, I go back to one of the lines too, and he says he carries a lot of stress because he feels responsible for both his parents. Why is he feeling responsible for both his parents? I mean, shouldn't he feel responsible to your relationship if he was serious about it? I mean, I don't think he's serious about you. I think you're convenient for him. His priorities are where you said they are, taking care of his parents. But as long as his number one priority is that, I think he's going to struggle to find a significant other, to be honest with you.
2: You can't do both. You can't be concerned about your parents and about your new relationship. I mean, if your parents aren't doing well financially, physically, they're a lot of stress, you're going to feel bad for your parents and you're going to want to try to help them. So there has to be a balance there. I mean, you and I, we're older now. Our parents are getting older. We feel a certain responsibility for our parents.
4: Yeah, but that's has nothing to do with my marriage.
2: No, I'm right? Swearing. That's why.
4: So that's not in between me and my wife.
2: I know, but you just proved my point. You can have both. You can have concerns for your parents.
4: My mom likes my wife. If everybody's playing nice in the sandbox, yes, Dre, it all works out. If my mom didn't like my wife, there would be major issues. It would be constant drama, especially if I'm always going to my parents' house and giving them money and doing things like, I got to go take care of them. Hey, can't we go to the movies tonight? No, I got to go with my mom and she doesn't want you here. And like, man, that's just...
2: But we don't have that here either. So we have a person who interprets that in her own feelings, mom doesn't like her. And I think she's more intimidated by the mother and the time that, you know, she's not there and her man is there. She's intimidated by that. She's got to find a way to knock those things down. But I'm interested in some more phone calls. And we definitely get some more calls in because, hey, again, caller of the day today. Great prizes. Ed Sheeran's going to be in concert. And, of course, we got Universal Studio Hollywood tickets. So, again, 266-9797. Greg and I could go on all day about this, but we're interested in your phone calls. And, hey, caller of the day gets you in today.
4: All right. So hit us up. Let's talk about it some more. It's the Greg and Dre Morning Show.
5: Jay White, turn me up. Miami. 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

0: Greg and Dre, Morning Show Q97.1. It is Lean on the Listeners. And I've heard these before. And that is, it's a woman writing in. She has a boyfriend. But her boyfriend shows a lot of concern and extra attention to his parents because he feels he needs to help them in some way. And it's a double down because mom doesn't even like her. So she's like, what's my role in this boyfriend-girlfriend relationship? He puts his attention over there, and it's in a place that what I get back is negativity. So she's looking for your advice, 266-9797. I'd like to throw in another side of this because it's what I believe. I just don't believe there's a future here. And maybe if there's a lady out there that had to call things off from what I am calling a mama's boy situation, maybe, you know, she needs to hear that, in my opinion. So I would love for you to make that phone call. Have you been down this road, and did you get out? Did you just hit the eject button before you went any further with this, and it continued to get worse? Maybe that call's out there. 266-9797 is the phone number for you to call in.
1: And then, guys, you can defend the mama's boy's award. I'm a proud mama's boy. Proud. Hasn't cost me any relationships. End of the day, again, I know there's a lot of guys out there who, like me, can represent that side of it. You love your mom. You know, mom, hey, she gets a lot of your attention. But at the same time, you got a significant other, and they don't complain. They understand the dynamic between you and your mom, and you also show them a lot of love. And you make sure that they don't feel mistreated or underappreciated. That's the fine line you have to balance when you're a mama's boy. There is a line you have to balance. And maybe some guys can chime in on that. Again, 266-9797.
0: We got a Brittany out of Fresno on the line. Brittany.
1: What's up, Brittany?
2: Okay, so I'm going to take it back to the religious, to the Bible. It's God, spouse, children, and then everything else. In that order, no questions, no other way around it. If he's trying to build a future, whether somebody's a boyfriend or girlfriend, you're dating that person potentially to be your future spouse. And the way you treat them as your boyfriend and girlfriend is how you're going to treat them as your wife and your husband. So if he's already putting you on the back end, you need to go find another husband, girl. This is not it for you.
1: Everybody you date is not going to be your husband, regardless. So do you start to kick your mom to the curb right off the bat? And this should be a time frame. I mean, you got to prove yourself 90 days on a job. Why should I, when I start dating you, all of a sudden start not going over to my mom's house on Tuesday to have a peanut butter and jelly sandwich that she loves to make for me and sit down and talk to my mother? Because you want to go have a glass of wine with me on that day. Why should I stop doing that with my mom?
2: Also allowing, she's mentioned that the mom already doesn't like her. You don't want to be in a situation where that your in-laws don't like you. It's never going to be comfortable regardless. I mean, even if he decides to start putting you first and later on when you guys are married, in the end, she's still not going to like you. It's just not going to be a comfortable situation.
1: You picked up what I stated earlier. She says, I think mom does. His mother has never said, I don't like you. And that's the problem that a lot of women have, because they are fighting in their mind for this man too, against the mom. It's not a fight. You're not competing against a man's mother for his attention.
0: Well, you shouldn't be, but in this case, obviously she is.
1: Well, no, I just think she's in her mind she is. I don't think there's a fight there. I think she's creating a fight. If she were to go to the mother and knows what the mom likes to do, and I heard you like to go play bingo. Can I pick you up one day and take you? I've never played. I like to go with you. And go sit down with the mom in her happy place and get to know her. And then you might find something different. And that's the part that I'm really chastising her about, because I don't think she's done that. She hasn't made... Just think how much that'll make her man feel, how well that'll make him feel, knowing, wow, you really went out of your way to hang out with my mom. I really appreciate that. And my mom does too.
0: Here's the deal. And thank you for the phone call, Brittany. Her mom is basing her thoughts about you on what your boyfriend's telling her, because you aren't hanging out with her. So whatever your man or your boyfriend is telling his mom is leading her to the conclusion that she doesn't like you. So this all comes back to your man. And I don't like it at all. I don't. So he doesn't get a pass here. If he's only saying all the world's greatest things about you, guess what? Mom likes you.
1: Nah, that's not true. You're really kind of stretching that one. A man, listen, some mothers, there's nothing a man can say to convince that.
0: Then there's nothing she can say. If your boyfriend can't convince his own mother, you're not going to be able to.
1: No, that's where you're wrong. I think you can come in and you can use your own personality, who you are as a person, to best. Listen, I'm my best representative. Like, if I go into a room, I don't need Greg to go in there and paint the room red for me. I would love the fact that you would go in there and you would say, hey, some nice things about me. But at the end of the day, I'm my best representative. I can go to the mother and go, hey, I like to hang out with you today. And let her get to know me. So then the two things can happen. She can go back to her son and go, you know what? You said some things about her I don't think was true. What, like what, mom? You said that she spends money and she does this. No, we talked finances and she's got her stuff together. This can go so many different ways if you take the initiative to let a person know who you really are at the end of the day. No matter what you say about me, I can convince them otherwise. You know how many times in life I've had people say, hey, man, I thought you was different. Fine. Girl, such and such said some things about you. And I was like, man, I was like, he's like that. Then I met you and I was like, oh, he's nothing like that. Some people are just haters at the end of the day.
0: Yeah, I just like this quick line from Yesenia. You don't marry the person, you marry the family. And I think sometimes our heart leads us in the wrong direction. Like, this is a lifetime. These are the types of issues you're wasting energy on. Life's hard enough without the people that should be supporting you the most turning on you. So, yeah, I'm just not a big fan. But I think we could send it to social media for more comments like this. So let's do that. Q971 Radio on Facebook. This is posted up. And she needs your advice. Is this somehow worth saving, or someone that's putting his mother before you, is that just going to be a crash and burn throughout? So your comments can help solve this. Again, Q971 Radio. It's posted on Facebook. Let's see what you guys can come up with. All right, up next, we got everything you need to know.
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0: Greg and Dre, Morning Show Q97.1. Good morning. Time for everything you need to know. A follow-up. Taylor Swift, Travis Kelce's marriage took place this past weekend. And according to sources, they say security was tight, a guest facing device checks, and strict no-phone policies. These sources go on to say that Swift's team has been closely monitoring social media ever since, watching for anyone who might leak wedding details.
1: Yeah, it just seems a little power tripping to me. You got 1,000 of your friends that you invited, and now you tell them, hey, and you tell them through social media, basically. You tell them through the press, we're watching you. Don't think you're going to get away with this. And if you were to post something, which you're not supposed to do, just know we're going to find out about it. Then what happens, Taylor? What happens that? What do you guys do? You disown them as friends? Do you write a song about them? Do you publicly humiliate them? What happens if one of your friends actually puts up a post of you walking down the aisle? I'm just curious to say, what's the end game here? There's a threat. Threat without any type of like punishment is empty. So I don't know what this is about. To me, it's just like it's a little ridiculous. These are supposed to be people that you know and trust, that you've invited to a very personal moment in your life, and then you got to like kind of like low-key threaten them afterwards. Like, hey, we're watching you. To me, it's ridiculous.
0: I don't know if they're threatening their guests, but remember, 1,000 people are there, so let's kind of do the math on that. 500 of those are invited, and then they all get a plus one. So I think this may be kind of focusing in on the plus ones who you don't know very well. You know, you're just hoping the person you did invite made a wise choice on who they brought.
1: Well, you
0: so it
1: should
0: might be
1: know,
0: a little more on that side.
1: You maybe should maybe dumb that list down a little bit to people you know you can trust, or married people, or people in long relationships that you know. Again, you have other ways of doing it. I think you have to really try. If I invite you to my house and you're like, hey, I'm going to bring a friend, I'm trusting you, my partner Greg, that you know who you're bringing. And you've already said, hey, you know, Dre, they're cool people. It's just when you get a house, hey, no shoes in the house. Everybody takes their shoes off at the front door. It's this thing. So when and then they walk in my house and they walk and put mud on my white rug. I'm looking directly at you. I'm like, Greg, you didn't give your friend a head up. I'm like, I'm not even so much mad at them. I'm mad at you that you brought somebody who just disregarded my nice things that you've known about and that you have taken your shoes off and then you didn't check your friend. I'm more mad at you. So again, I'm not buying that part. I think it's just a little bit of a power trip. It's just, some people get to a certain point in life, man, they just feel like they can control everything. You look, it's a controlled wedding, controlled atmosphere. Now they're trying to control the aftermath of the wedding. And I get controlling vibes from Taylor and Travis Kelce.
0: Well, the World Cup's first ever halftime show continues to grow. So already announced had been Shakira, BTS, Madonna. Now Justin Bieber is joining. This also in addition to Burner Boy, a orchestra conductor, a children's choir from Staten Island. They say even an appearance from the Muppets will take place.
1: They're really trying to get everybody. Okay, we got the older crowd. We got Madonna. We got the young crowd. With BTS, then we got, okay, what's that mid-age range? Okay, we got Justin Bieber. That's cool. We need some for the babies. What we got the Muppets. Okay, cool. The Muppets is in there. We got the Muppets. So it's just like, this is overkill. It's like you already got the biggest stage. Everyone's going to be watching. The last two teams standing in the World Cup, it's going to get phenomenal ratings. You don't need all this extra fanfare. And they only have like, 10, 11 minutes for all those people to come out and perform. Everybody's going to hit the stage and give us a memorable performance. It's going to go by so fast. You're going to be like, oh, man, Justin Bieber came out for 2 minutes, and that was that. And who's footing the bill? The little man that's been outpriced on this World Cup. Everybody ain't got big money like Greg, and they can just jump on planes and go to the World Cup and go see 2 or 3 matches. It's not happening. Everyone else is watching on TV because they can't afford to go. Even if it's in your hometown, where you live and grew up your whole life, you can't even afford to get a ticket. It's ridiculous at the end of the day. It should be affordable, and it should be like a raffle, and you should just get lucky to get it. And it's a $40 ticket, and you're just so fortunate that you get it. That's when you include everybody. A $2,000 ticket, $1,200 ticket, you X out a lot of people, and you have all this overkill.
0: That's for sure. I did spend a lot of money on those tickets.
1: You got big money, baby. It's big all money, good. Baby.
0: Hey, on the field, how about that? The quarterfinal begins today. My favorite to win it all, France, will be taking on Morocco, which is actually a repeat of the semifinal from 4 years ago. So may the best team win today.
1: Now, my favorite to win it and my dark horse are playing. Spain plays playing against
0: Belgium.
1: Belgium.
0: Yeah, that'll be tomorrow.
1: Yeah. Okay.
0: 1 o'clock today, noon.
1: Somebody got to go. I'll have one left.
0: Yeah. All right. That is everything you need to know.
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5: 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It's time for traffic.
6: Still seeing hazards in Fresno on Central and Polk Avenue. Also construction work in Kalinga on Route 188 and Firestone Avenue. And road closure in Visalia on Alta and Orosi Drive. Drive safe. I'm Karina, and that's your Traffic Central Valley.
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0: 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Hey, it's time for Greg versus Dre Thursday. Are you ready?
1: It's
0: a battle between you and I, Dre, every Thursday, and that kind of transitions into us into what we're going to be talking about today, which is a battle in the ring, in the octagon, and it's this Saturday night. It's the return of Conor McGregor. At one time, the biggest name in the game, the top draw, and of course, he hasn't been fighting. So now he's decided that he's going to come back this Saturday. And so our question for you is this something you're looking forward to watching, or is it not? That's the question on the table. Now, for me, I've been a longtime Conor McGregor fan. I am happy to see what he's still got. I don't know, but I am happy that we're going to get him in the ring and see if he's still got it or not. And maybe he does, maybe he doesn't, but I think either way, for people that like Conor McGregor, you're going to be glad that you got a chance to see him. And if you're someone that doesn't like Conor McGregor, or excuse me, that does like him, hey, you'll find out if he's still got it or he doesn't. So for me, we shall see. Of course, it hasn't really gone his way lately. He hasn't won a fight since 2020. He hasn't fought since 2021 when he lost both his fights. So it's a tall mountain to climb for Conor McGregor, but I am interested. Does he have a little more juice in his system, or does he not? I think there's a compelling storyline there, worthwhile. So I am looking forward to it. We'll see. How hard is he trained? How much is he putting into it? I mean, he's got so much money. It can't be about the money. I guess it's about pride for him and just his competitive nature. So I don't know what to expect here. But I am interested in finding out. We'll be talking about it on Monday when he either wins or loses. I can guarantee you that.
1: Yeah, I think that's the little part of Irish you have in you talking right now.
0: Oh, yeah. I used to wear my Ireland shirt when he would fight. Remember that?
1: Yeah, I remember. We've hosted a couple of his fights.
0: Sure.

0: 2020. This is his last victory. It's like, come on, 6 years ago? And I look at his career, man, in the sport that he's in. You have to be diligent. The guys who have stayed the test of time, who just refused to lose, like the John Bones Jones of the world, those guys, you know, when they get serious about their training, they get serious. They have some off-the-field stuff that's crazy. But, man, when they step into the octagon, he can't, like, separate the two. And he has an alcohol beverage. What is this, a whiskey that he has out?
1: Yep.
0: Here's the deal.
1: I think he's made a lot of money off that.
0: Okay. Here's the deal. He drinks his product quite a bit. And the reason why he's lost so many fights, he gasses out. He runs out of steam. Like, after the first round, if he doesn't knock you out, he just goes, he's gassed. He has no training stamina-wise. He cannot, no cardio. He's just all juiced up. And there was the steroid rumor because he had got super yoked for a movie he had did. Listen, and you keep saying he's got a lot of money. No, bro, I think he's back for the money. And that, to me, is the kiss of death. I think he needs the money. I think his liquor is not doing as well as it once was. And secondly, several lawsuits. He's currently got a sexual rape case that he's going to be battling shortly. That's hanging over him. He's got a lot of legal issues. He's got a lot of other things going on. And I believe this is get some money back again. Because there's no way at 37 years old, after being inactive all this time, you want to come back. They're smart by choosing Holloway as his fighter because he's another guy who's long in the tooth. He's been in there for a long time, Max Holloway. But I think Max Holloway is going to take him out.
1: Yeah, I mean, Conor McGregor's already up to 37 years old.
0: Man, so that's, I just said that. He's old.
1: Really late in a career for an MMA fighter, for sure.
0: And he's only fighting guys. And Max Holloway is old as well. And he's had 9 losses. And he's had some devastating defeats 34. As well.
1: Yeah, Conor McGregor did beat him prior. They fought
0: years ago.
1: A long time ago. Yeah, so let's take some phone calls and let's see. Is this something that's going to look, you're going to look forward to? And you want to see if Conor McGregor still's got it? Or you want to see him potentially get knocked out? Or you don't care at all? Sounds like Dre's not watching. So 266-9797. We got prizes today. We've got Ed Sheeran concert tickets. He'll be at Levi's Stadium for a huge show coming up in just a couple weeks here. And we've also got Universal Studios Hollywood tickets. So caller of the day in full effect. And we would love to make you a winner, but you got to chime in and pick a side this morning.
0: Yeah, just make a phone call, whatever you think. Is Conor McGregor still a force to be reckoned with, or has that ship sailed? I think that ship is in the middle of the ocean.
1: But I think either way, it's still compelling. Either he's got no juice and people love to see him get knocked out and kind of laugh, or, you know, maybe he does. Maybe Max Holloway has less juice than Conor McGregor. I don't know. I'd be willing to check it out and see it.
0: The last time they tried to do this reboot with him, they put him in there with Cowboy Donald Cerrone. And I said, oh, he's going to knock Cowboy out. And he did. He knocked him out pretty easy because he was another guy who was just gave him a bag to come fight him. This might be the case with Max Holloway. Dana White's not stupid. He understands his cash cow can possibly be the return of Conor McGregor.
1: Yeah,
0: but it would expect.
1: He's going to have eyes. You got my eyes. So 266-9797. You can be the caller of the day. Ed Sheeran tickets up for grabs. Universal Studios Hollywood tickets up for grabs. We got Brianna out of Clovis. So welcome to the Greg and Dre Morning Show.
0: What's up, Brianna?
1: Looking for your thoughts on that.
0: Brianna, you there?
1: You ready to go?
2: That man done lost his juice.
1: Are you looking forward to seeing him lose?
2: No.
0: You really don't care at all.
2: That ship has sailed years ago.
1: Gone.
0: I say the same thing. It's like they're just trying to polish this turd up. And no offense. I mean, a spectacular career when he was at the height. He did some things that had never been done before. But, man, come on.
2: You can't polish an old antique.
1: Maybe not. I think the MMA kind of needs a little juice right now, though. Because, I mean, they had the fight at the White House. But there haven't been any stars being created. There's not a lot of household names right now coming out of MMA. And I think they do need a Conor McGregor, some star power, to get some

0: some eyes on it right now.
1: You just got to make all these guys fight each other. And MMA is known for that. And then a star will be born. Stop trying to rehash these old, no good fighters. I mean, that's going to hurt your sport even more.
0: Destiny on the line. Good morning, Destiny. Welcome.
2: Good morning.
0: Yes.
1: Talk to me there. We got the ladies calling in, chiming on the MMA. You just like seeing a man out there fighting their draws. That's all.
2: I agree with Dre. I think it's mostly for them to get money in their pockets, but I do wish that Conor McGregor does get knocked out.
0: I think there's a lot of people would love to see that. It's kind of like Floyd Mayweather. A lot of people would love to see him fight again, just see if he gets knocked out. And I think the same is true with Conor McGregor.
1: I think the difference between Mayweather and Conor McGregor, people want to see Mayweather get knocked out in real time. Conor McGregor, they'll watch it later on YouTube. Like, you know what I'm saying? It's like you'll get up the next day and you'll be like, I wonder how Conor McGregor did. And you'll Google it and then they'll show you. But I don't think you're going to have a Conor McGregor party at your house where you're going to have a bunch of friends over to watch the fight. Are you doing that?
2: No, not at all. I'll probably go to someone else's house to watch it.
1: Yeah, I'm not even
2: doing
1: that.
2: I won't throw a party for it.
1: I hear you. Thanks for the phone call.
0: Thank you,
1: appreciate
0: Destiny.
1: It.
0: Appreciate your thoughts on that. Joel out of Porterville. Good morning, Joel.
1: Joel.
3: Good morning.
1: What's up, man?
0: Christmas song there. Yeah, what do you say?
3: What's up? Hey, I'm going for, I want Max Holloway to win.
1: Yeah, right. I think more
3: That's
1: people.
3: What I'm going for.
1: I think more people at the end of the day are going to be rooting for Max Holloway. Max Holloway, I mean, he's had, I felt, a more, what's the word I'm looking for? Career-wise, I think he's had a more respectable career. You know, he's lost some big fights. He's won some big fights. But he hasn't had all the drama that Conor McGregor has had.
0: Well, Conor McGregor's a huge personality, right?
1: Yeah, but he's also kind of a douche.
0: So a lot of people aren't going to like that, right? They're not going to like somebody that's always bragging and, you know, try to be the bully and put people down. So I get it.
3: Yeah, Conor brings in the money. You know, that's why, you know, they didn't want him on the White House card, you know, specifically so he can fight for the, you know, International Fight Week because he brings in the money, you know.
1: Yeah, he's going to bring
3: in. And Conor has like two fights. I think he has like two more fights on his contract left. So, you know, maybe if Conor does, you know, get a win, they might want to give him a title shot. But I'd rather see Holloway win, you know, because it puts Holloway back into the title contention, you know, to go for the title.
1: I mean, either one of these guys.
0: A true MMA fan, right?
1: Well, either one of these guys, Holloway or McGregor, if they either one wins, they get knocked out by the younger fighters. It's just like it's a payday for those guys. I mean, it's some beast coming up. And I think if they want to match them up, I think it'll just be because they looking to showcase and get these guys some more publicity. That's all. I mean,
0: they're looking for a star, you know, and they had more stars a number of years ago when Conor was at his best and Ronda Rousey was at her best. And, you know, there just isn't as much star power. But 266-9797, we want to continue to take your phone calls here. Are you excited or interested to see what happens in this Conor McGregor fight this weekend? Is that something you want to check out, see him win or see him lose, or you could care less? So you can jump on the phone lines and let us know. 266-9797. It's Greg and Dre Morning Show.
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4: 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It's time for traffic.
11: Make sure to look out for hazards in Visalia on eastbound 188 just west on Acre Street. Plus, still seeing road closure on Alta and Orosi Drive and slowdowns in Fresno on Central and Polk Avenue. Drive safe. I'm Karina, and that's your traffic.
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0: Greg and Dre, Morning Show, Q97.1. A Greg versus Dre Thursday. A big fight this weekend? Or is it a big fight? That's Conor McGregor back in the octagon. And is it something you're interested in? Is this something you want to check out? Or is it something you're like, eh, I'm not moving my needle. I'll find other things to do. So that's the question that's on the table. 266-9797 is the number. We're gauging your interest.
1: Styles make fights, man.
0: In this particular fight, Conor McGregor back in the octagon. So what are your thoughts?
2: Yeah, I'm looking forward to it. I'm going to say, like, I'm pretty sure it's going to, like, I really want Max Holloway to win, but I feel like it's going to throw everybody off and maybe Conor's going to win. Because I know that he defeated Max Holloway back in 2013, so I feel like it's going to happen again.
1: I don't know. Max Holloway may want some get back. He's been thinking about this for over a decade. And that's when Max Holloway was like, you know, the winner of that fight, if you go back to it, was going to, you know, get a big title shot. And it made a big difference in his life, I think, financially, and the setback on that. So, again, I think for Max Holloway, who's continually fought all that time, I think he's looking at this as a get back. McGregor's looking at it, I think, as a paycheck. And that's a little bit different.
2: They're both training pretty good. So I really want to lean on Max Holloway, but I just feel like it's going to throw everybody off, and then Conor's going to win. It's going to... So hopefully that's not the case.
0: We shall see. Thank you, Jasmine. I appreciate your phone call today.
2: You're welcome.
0: Dallas on the line out of Tulare. Good morning, Dallas. Welcome. What's up, Dallas? You there? We got you? Maybe not. All right, we'll send you back to producer Karina. Get that going. Good morning, Greg and Dre Morning Show. A caller looking for your thoughts this morning. Break it down.
3: Hey, how's it going, guys? What's up, man? Hey, I'm excited, man. I'm going to have a little party at the house. Got people coming over, family coming over. I mean, we're all big Conor McGregor fans. When the Mystic Mac comes back, man, you have to watch. If he's taking this fight camp seriously and he's training seriously and he's, you know, not on any drugs or any enhancements, I think he beats Max Holloway. I for sure think he beats Max Holloway. Now, you got to remember, Max Holloway got knocked out by Ilya Topuria, so that chin has been checked pretty bad.
1: Yeah, Topuria, I mean, he's a big hitter, too. But he just lost to Gaethje. Who can beat Gaethje out of these two? None of them. Holloway or Conor couldn't beat him. So, I mean, what's the purpose? I mean, I don't get why Conor's still trying to fight. He can't beat Gaethje. And you look at Max Holloway, his record. I mean, he's got 9 losses, but, I mean, 3 of them was to Alexander. And I think he lost 2 times to Dustin Poirier. So I think he's lost 5 times to 2 dead guys. And, of course, to McGregor. That's 6 of his 9 fights have been the 3 guys. I don't know, man. I just think that Max Holloway...
0: It doesn't matter if he wins or loses. It's just a matter of that there's interest, and it sounds like you have that. And you're gonna have a little viewing party this weekend.
3: But there's a lot of interest. If we're being real, there's a lot of interest because even when he came back, when he was out for 4 years prior to him, after when he came back and fought Donald Cerrone, I mean that was one of the biggest viewers they had because people were waiting for him to come back, you know. And now him being gone again for another 5 years and fighting Max, that's gonna draw a lot of attention again. And like the other caller said, if he does win, they're gonna want him to try to get a title shot because of the fact that it's a big name, it's a big draw, and
0: thank you for the phone call.
3: Yeah, I appreciate it, guys. Y'all have a good day.
0: Absolutely. Good morning, Greg and Dre Morning Show. Looking for your thoughts.
4: I'm not really looking forward to seeing that. I just hope that Conor McGregor gets knocked out. I see the second round.
0: I think that's why people would watch this fight. I think they all want to see Conor McGregor.
4: Honestly, I just want to see him get knocked out, trying to come back like he's going to do something.
1: Well, he's been TKO'd his last 2 fights. I mean, how many times we got to see him keep getting knocked out? I mean, again, most of the time it's been stopped. He hasn't been knocked out where he's unconscious. I think people want to see that part. But he has been choked out. He's been TKO'd. He's been stoppage. Khabib tried to kill him. Khabib tried to break his neck at the end, because he was really upset with him, with the things he had said about his father, who was... That's why, you know, Conor McGregor's just such a douche. I mean, Khabib's dad was dealing with cancer, later died, and Conor McGregor was saying disrespectful things. And he made him pay.
4: And it's going to happen. Holloway's going to go in there and knock him out for talking all of the crap he wants to talk.
0: But that's why you're interested in seeing him get knocked out. He's that guy. He's that villain that people want to see lose. And I think that's why it's still compelling. I appreciate your phone call today. Anthony from Porterville.
1: Thank you.
4: All right, thank you.
0: Mm-hmm.
1: Dana White, love him or hate him, he knows how to protect his fighters in the sense to get them the biggest payday. Like the one caller said, I think Conor McGregor has 3 fights left on his deal, including this one. So he wins this fight against Max Holloway. Let's say Max Holloway's on the other side of his career. Max Holloway has lost 7 of his last 11 fights. 7. He lost 3 title fights to Alexander Volkanovski. So I think at this point of his career, this is a setup for Conor to get a win. And then if it's a close fight, they'll fight again. They'll have a rematch. And then it'll be 2 fights. And then the 3rd fight, Dana will put him in the ring with the current champion, whoever that might be. Right now, I think it's Gaethje.
0: Yeah, you've got a lot of knowledge in the fight game, Dre, and I applaud you for that. I just think most people listening to our show this morning, the only name they recognize out of every name we've mentioned, and not just you, the callers, is Conor McGregor. And that's why I think this fight moves the needle and why Dana White and UFC brought him back. But we shall see. It'll take place Saturday night, and I think we will talk about it on Monday morning. And what will happen? You'll find out then.
1: Yeah, yes, we will.
0: Coming up, we got your 9 o'clock laugh on the way, so get ready for it. It's the Greg and Dre Morning Show.
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0: 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Time for your 9 o'clock laugh. Comedian Christian Finnegan going to jump on with us and do hopefully just that. Now, again, might not be a name you know, but I will say he has done 2 Comedy Central specials.
1: Okay, that's a big achievement.
0: He's gotten his shot and, of course, done toward late night TV, amongst other things. But can he make you laugh today? Well, we certainly hope so. But since he's not a name you probably know, let's start off by learning more about him. And he's going to tell us just a little bit.
2: Well, what can I tell you about myself by way of introduction? First of all, I am married. There it is. Sorry, fellas. I knew the minute I met my wife, I looked at her and I said, oh my God, that is the woman I'm going to spend the next 4 to 7 years with. Yes, I sincerely believe that's true. We have a great little family, my wife and I. We don't have any kids, but we do have a chihuahua. You know, I should clarify. My wife has a chihuahua. What I have is living, breathing evidence that sometimes Mother Nature drops the f***ing ball. Because I don't know if you've ever stared into the creepy, googly eyes of a chihuahua. But it's mesmerizing. If you stare at a chihuahua for long enough, you'll want to ask it certain questions. Like, okay, chihuahua, why are you? There is no valid reason for that animal to exist. Chihuahuas will make you doubt not just evolution, but also intelligent design.
0: Hey, wait a minute now. Chihuahua and the pit bull, I gotta say, are the 2 most common dogs here in Central California.
3: Yeah.
0: So a lot of people love their chihuahuas. They're small, they're little, they have big ears. So to some, maybe they're not too cute. And a lot of them don't have a lot of hair.
3: They're aggressive.
0: I've never had a chihuahua.
3: My wife had one.
0: Yeah?
3: Yeah, you remember.
0: Aggressive. Oh, yeah.
3: Yeah, you remember.
0: Did he ever attack your shoes or anything like that?
3: Well, attack is another word for it. Okay. Let's just say he's very intimate with a lot of different things.
0: Intimate?
3: Yeah.
0: Like with your leg?
3: Yeah, he was very intimate.
0: Ah.
3: My wife had a stuffed animal. She was my girlfriend at the time. Yeah. And man, they used to go at it.
0: Whoa. With his monito.
3: Right there in the living room. Whoa. We would sit there watching TV and be like, hey, your dog is kind of challenging me right now. I'm just saying, we're on the same wavelength, me and your dog, just so you know.
0: Look at that.
3: What you going to do about it?
0: All right, well, turns out he's got something in common with a guy we were talking about just earlier in the show, Conor McGregor.
2: I have the most Irish name in history, too, Finnegan. The guy should be carrying a pot of gold under my arm or something. It's a fun name, I understand. Nobody ever calls me Christian. So, hey, what's up, Finnegan? What's going on, Finnegan? I don't think I live up to that, right? Because Finnegan is kind of like an ass-kicker name. You know what I mean? At like a bar, like, hey, man, you better watch out when Finnegan gets here. And I'm going to be honest with you people, there's nothing to fear when Finnegan gets there. I will not kick your ass. I'll watch you get your ass kicked while I'm over at the bar playing the Mega Touch machine. Yeah. All right, some fellow photo hunt nerds out there. Is that what I'm into? Trivia, word games, crossword puzzles. Nobody ever thinks I might have a brain in my head because Finnegan is a stupid sounding name. Nobody ever says Finnegan in an intellectual context. Like, okay, students, today we'll be studying Finnegan's rule of thermodynamic energy. It's never something like that. It's always something like, dude, what happened to your carpet? Finnegan. It's not fair.
0: You know, when I hear the name, actually, I kind of agree with him. I don't think of, like, you know, I don't know.
3: You don't fear
0: physics
3: Finnegan.
0: And Finnegan.
3: There's nothing to fear with Finnegan.
0: Well, I haven't seen him specifically, so he says we shouldn't fear him. I don't know if he's a big dude, MMA fighter. I don't know what he is, but the name sounds more like a guy you would hang out at a bar with than a guy that's created, you know, medical biology advancements.
3: I feel you on that one. Yeah,
0: he's Finnegan.
3: And again, that's a clever bit because no one can really steal that.
0: That's his name.
3: That's his name. They'd have to put a whole other name into it, and they would go like, oh, dude, I think you stole that from Finnegan. You better watch out. He's going to kick your ass.
0: Yeah, I don't hear it as fine dining. I hear it as like just like a pub. You know what I mean?
3: Yeah.
0: Finnegan's.
3: That part.
0: Yeah, just a lot of beer. All right, but let's. He's going to describe apparently a fun night. Does that involve his comedy?
2: I don't want this to be some typical night like, oh, it's Kim's birthday. Let's go stay stand-up comedy. No. I want this to be a night we all remember, right? A unique moment in our lives, like your first sleepover party. Remember that? Remember the first time you went over your friend's house? Maybe you broke into the liquor cabinet? Maybe you watch a little Cinemax after dark? And then you show each other your like that kind of night. The kind of night where we share something intimate and real and then never speak of it again. That's what I want.
0: Wow. I do remember. It wasn't me sleeping over at someone else's house. I remember my cousin, who listens to the show, by the way. Shout out to Steve Cruz, would spend the night. And he was older than me, as is my older brother. So, man, they tortured me. It was at my own house. Mm. What they did was they put my hand in hot water, and it made me pee. I've never heard that again. I don't know if that's a
3: theory. That's an old myth, but it worked on you.
0: It worked on me.
3: Little bladder Craig.
0: They put my hand in hot water. All of a sudden, I woke up. I was like, I had an accident.
3: It's the comfortableness of the warm water, I guess, and it just, it wouldn't work on me.
0: I don't know. I would have thought just my hand in warm water would have woken me up.
3: How old were you?
0: I'm a sound sleeper.
3: Okay, 22?
0: I was young. This is like the first sleepover trip.
3: Oh, man.
0: It was my cousin Steve at our house teaming up with my brother to wreak havoc on me. So
3: that's the one good thing about our childhood, because we're a little older, man. Sleepovers were more prevalent in that society.
0: Yeah, I think so. Yeah.
3: Not so much now. Like, not for little kids. Like 7, 8, 9, 10. I can remember me at 9, 10 years old going to like a birthday sleepover. Like now, my kids ain't going to birthday sleepover. Now that no 9, 10, it ain't happening.
0: Things have changed.
3: No, man, things have changed.
0: Those were fun times, though.
3: I loved it, man. It was good. Great memories.
0: Yes, Christian Finnegan bringing back some old school childhood memories. Ring him the love bell.
3: Yeah,
0: thank you,
3: man.
0: For our 9 o'clock laugh today.
3: Finnegan.
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0: Greg and Dre Morning Show, Q97.1. All right, time for the Oh No They Didn't segment of the show today. And we're going back 4,000 years. I can't even believe I'm saying 4,000
1: years. 4,000.
0: 2,000 years before Jesus Christ.
1: Man.
0: Think about that. That's way back. And, you know, archaeologists, you know, the Indiana Jones of the world, they're going back and they're digging stuff up. They've been doing this for hundreds of years now.
1: Long time.
0: They're digging stuff up, and a lot of it's in old ancient script, hieroglyphics or whatever, ancient Greek, you know, whatever they were doing, on clay tablets. They would use like a chisel. That's what they used to do.
1: That was their text message.
0: Yeah,
1: here, run us over to your mama.
0: So, one particular tablet they have finally deciphered, and it takes them a long time to do this. And what did they find out? They found out it was a son complaining to his mom.
1: Even all this thousands of years ago, that's what kids did.
0: Complaining about the clothes he had to wear.
1: Okay.
0: Saying they were like too old. And there was one quote, "Mom, everybody else has better stuff than me."
1: Everybody.
0: That was on the tablet.
1: Wow.
0: Translated. That's wild. That's wild. Something's
1: the hieroglyphics, and then they had someone who was able to decipher what it was. They have like a chart explaining each symbol.
0: Yeah, like they'll know what boy is, they'll know what clothes are, they know what mom is, and they can piece it all together.
1: And they piece it all together. Wow.
0: Yeah. Now, who did the kid go to use the hammer and chisel to even create that? Was a kid capable? Maybe they are. I mean, maybe I'm not giving kids too much credit. Maybe they could. They were taught to do that.
1: So that means that they had a school also that was teaching the kids how to express themselves through writing.
0: Man, and kids be complaining, man.
1: Well, could you imagine if your teacher said, "I need a 5 tablet lesson by tomorrow"? You'd be up chiseling all night.
0: Oh, yeah.
1: But the fact
0: that... Put these kids to work.
1: Yeah, but these kids, I mean, it's been going on for thousands of years.
0: Yes.
1: "I want the new Jordans, Mom. Everybody got the new Jordans." Back then, it was like, "I want the new grass shoes that everybody got. Tie these leaf shoes."
0: This was going on in ancient Mesopotamia.
1: Unbelievable.
0: Kid complaining. Yeah, that's crazy. Yeah. Kids had better outfits.
1: The other kids.
0: Was that like a toga? What were they, you know?
1: What were they wearing?
0: Loincloth?
1: Like, he's like, "I'm tired of walking around naked all day, Baba." Kids sandals? Are wearing clothes now, Mama. Yeah. All the girls seeing my stuff. I'm uncomfortable.
0: Moving on. Let's get to a bee. Bees being transported in a truck turned over and 2 million bees spilled out.
1: Two million
0: bees. That's insane.
1: That's a lot of bees.
0: Now,
1: right
0: I will
1: there.
0: Say, for those that don't know, bees are big business. Because all the orchards and things out here in Central California, they have to, you know, pay

0: Three. That's what they. That's what they knew.
1: It up.
0: That's what they knew.
1: And they were able to round them up from there.
0: The beekeepers know how to do this stuff. I've seen them with like puffs of smoke and stuff. I don't know. I've seen that on TV.
1: It. Yeah. I think it's weed in that smoke, man.
0: Is that what it is?
1: Yeah, them bees, man, they be getting real kind of laid back after that. All right, what's up, big dog? Yeah, y'all got one. Hey, who wants some honey, baby? It's really sweet. That's that high honey. You got to be careful with that.
0: High honey. Yeah.
1: I'm trying to find some of that, by the way.
0: Well, I don't recommend that. Here's another thing I've never said on the radio. Just one more thing I have to add in here that I have not seen before, and that is teens break into school using plasma cannon.
1: And what the hell is a plasma cannon?
0: Exactly. I had to go search around to find out what a plasma cannon is. And apparently, plasma cannon is something that uses a ton of electricity to shoot out a beam or projectile.
1: Now, so, isn't that what the Ghostbusters use to catch the ghosts?
0: I believe, the only plasma cannon we've seen is something in a fictional sci-fi movie.
1: So these high school kids were able to create this.
0: Correct.
1: Plasma cannon.
0: In order to break into their school.
1: And they...
0: But they lit a fire. So I guess whatever they discharged, some electricity or whatever came out of the plasma cannon. Exactly. Caused a fire at the school. And now they got to go put it out. And who did this? These two right here.
1: They called.
0: They've been arrested.
1: Oh, yeah. Man. Can deport a bit. Poor parents. Now you got to pay for that. Mm. That's vandalism. Your kids went out. That's why you got to check on your kids in their bed. Sometimes I just walk in my kids' room, not my daughter's. That's what you
0: know. What happened to the good old days of the crowbar? You know, you didn't need a plasma cannon.
1: What you doing right now?
0: Oh, I'm sorry. I hate to give out these tips, but...
1: Those do damage as well.
0: Well, they've been hit with a felony possession of weapon of mass destruction.
1: Good.
0: Wow.
1: It could do mass destruction.
0: Possession of a weapon of mass destruction for the, homemade plasma cannon.
1: Did they even... have it turned all the way up. Maybe they were looking at the levels of it. It's like, man, this was a small dose to do this damage. So imagine if they put it all the way up and then shot that into a helpless crowd or something.
0: How do they even build this?
1: Well, these kids are smart, man.
0: Are they experts in physics? Were they,
1: Well, they wouldn't have got no help from me. Let me tell you that.
0: Yeah, they were A plus students in chemistry, and they, I don't know, man.
1: This I feel bad for the, I really do feel bad for the parents because they got to come back and clean up this damage. And they got to look at your kid like, what are you thinking? I don't know, mom. I wasn't really thinking. That's going to be thousands of dollars out of mom and dad's pocket.
0: Yeah. Well, they created something I've never even heard of, a plasma cannon, which apparently is a weapon of mass destruction.
1: Why don't you create a machine that'll make you bed every day? How about that?
0: Ah.
1: You give it to my son.
0: Well, isn't that like a robot? Aren't we supposed to have robots in our home?
1: Can
0: soon?
1: We get one? My son and daughter's room is just a destructor. It's like, man.
0: Yeah. I'm with you on that. I think that's coming sooner than later, Trey. Get ready for that. Sooner than we get the plasma cannon out to the public. All right, that is Oh No They Didn't for this morning, but we got a very special guest in studio coming up talking about some bare knuckle boxing, a big event.
1: Big dog.
0: This weekend. We'll get into that next on the Greg and Dre Morning Show.
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0: Doug and Dre, Morning Show Q97.1. We got a very special guest in the studio, returning to the studio, representing Big Dog, Bare Knuckle Boxing, LeVar Big Hands Johnson.
1: He did it again, LeVar. The Big Hands. What's going on, man?
2: Yeah, good morning, fellas. Thank you guys for having me again. Appreciate it.
0: Coming back. Now, we've had you on a couple of times with the Bare Knuckle Boxing promotion that you created. And, man, it just seems to be growing and growing since the first time we had you in the studio.
2: Yeah, it's growing. It's taking off pretty fast. And now we got a show coming up July 11th over here at Mona Wynn's Casino in Albury, about 25 minutes outside of Fresno. And, Big Dog Bare Knuckle Boxing is back here, live.
0: I just love that name, Bare Knuckle Boxing. It sounds like gladiators.
1: Well, it really is, man, because you think about it, it's boxing, and it has a MMA element to it, but not really. It's no grappling, no kicking. But in MMA, you know, you just get the hand wraps, right? Yeah. So bare knuckles, kind of the same thing. So those knuckles, you can see them bad boys, and they are throwing them blows, Greg. It's like I love being there and watching it because it's so exciting. And, you get your money's worth for sure.
0: Like, how do you train bare knuckle? Because, you know, you think of sparring matches and you'd wear gloves. I mean, if you're bare knuckle, how do you have a sparring match? You don't really want to hit each other, do you? How's that work in training?
2: Well, you still train just like MMA or boxing. You still use the regular 16-ounce gloves to spar.
0: Okay. Yeah, I was going to say, you don't want to knock out your opponent before the fight.
1: All the fights will get canceled because of cuts, you know, or abuse or whatever. But, yeah, it's another huge event. 10 fights on the card. You guys always have, a bunch of fights, man. Any of the fights stand out for you that you must-see fights?
2: Yes. We got the heavyweight matchup. We got Brandon Cash here, local from Fresno. Brandon Cash versus Daniel Pittman. I'm really excited to see that one. We got Daniel Bradley versus Idris Wasi for the welterweight belt. So, man, that's a rematch. So that's going to be a really good one, too.
0: Yeah, and I this thing is really starting to grow because I've been seeing it on TV now. I'm like, wow, this thing is really taking off because your fights are now being televised.
2: Yes. We're on combatsportsnow.com pay-per-view. We're growing pretty quick.
0: Yeah, and there aren't a lot of sanctioning bodies for bare knuckle boxing. I mean, you're in at the ground floor right now.
2: Yeah, we're kind of pioneering it right now. We're the only bare knuckle boxing organization on the whole West Coast.
0: Wow, look at that.
1: What's the ultimate dream? Because people forget UFC started small. I mean, they were fighting wherever they could, and they were so close to almost going bankrupt, and it just took a last minute effort. From a fighter, Chuck Liddell, kind of like came along and saw a couple other fighters and kind of saved it because the fights got bigger. Are you looking to possibly find that one superstar that maybe, or you have other ideas on how you can grow the sport?
2: I have other ideas. I think we're not going to get an ex-UFC guy or an ex-superstar. We're going to build our own superstars. The fights, you know, they're entertaining. It doesn't matter who's in there. So, we're looking for these local guys all over California, up and down. We have all other fighters calling from China, Russia, Poland, India, Australia. So we're getting a lot of attention. So.
0: Where else can you go where you have the potential to see 10 knockouts?
1: Right?
0: 10 knockouts. Because this is something where guys take punishment. I mean, you can't go 10, 12 rounds. These are just 5-round fights, right? Because there's just no way.
2: Yeah, 5 2-minute round fights. It's a sprint. You know, it's not a marathon. These guys get after it real quick. It's entertaining. You'll be on the edge of your seat from beginning to end.
0: Yep, and you never know what that one punch is that could end a fight real quick.
1: Hey, Greg, I've seen it, man. Mm-hmm. And it's really exciting. Now, I've been the ring announcer for like all the fights, but this particular fight, I won't be able to be there. But I bring to you, ladies and gentlemen, your ring announcer for the next Big Dog Bare Knuckle Boxing. Oh. My man, Greg.
0: Oh, there you go.
1: Yes,
0: I'm already
1: sir.
0: Ready. I gave the big intro to LeVar just a minute ago.
1: Yes, sir.
0: I can't wait to do it. Here's another one. Fighting in the red corner out of Fresno, California, Brandon the Monster Cash.
1: See, I told you, man. He's fired up. This dude's hype.
0: Yeah,
1: this dude's
0: I like to hype. Make up nicknames for people if they ain't got one, too. That's always good.
1: They like it. Yeah, they do like love it.
2: Right, sometimes we don't love it. like big hands.
0: Oh, well, I do it anyway, man. You got to win, and then you shut me up. You win, and then you shut me
1: up.
0: Yes, sir. That's how it works.
1: That's how it works.
0: So it's going down this Saturday night. This is something, if you like combat sports, I think this is one that's on the rise, and it's full of entertainment. It'll hit you hard. So Mono Wing Casino, that is up in Auberry. And this is the time you get out. Doors open at 5, fight start at 6.
2: Yes, sir. Yes, sir. You can get your tickets at bigdogbkb.com, or you can just drive up to Mono Wind's Casino and get them in line.
0: Get them at the door. All right. I like it either way.
1: Great atmosphere, right. Great fun, man. And it's going to be a beautiful night out there under the stars. It's an outdoor event, and we're in the middle of July. Mm. I mean, the weather's going to be perfect up in the mountains. It's a fun time for all, for sure.
0: Good stuff.
1: Except all for the person that didn't win.
0: Well, I'm glad to hear about your success, and this is really taking off. Big Dog Bare Knuckle Boxing is back. Don't miss it on Saturday night. All right, let's send it over to producer Karina as we look at the Lean on the Listener segment for today. Wasn't the fight. Actually, it's the reverse. I would say this is someone that wouldn't want to fight, and that was someone I described as a mama's boy. He's not looking for any confrontation. He's looking for that hug from mama, right?
1: Oh, yeah.
0: Well, that's what I said anyway, because his girlfriend wrote in, and she says, hey, look, he's really putting all his energy and effort into his parents, and he isn't sure, you know, what he's going to do next. So she wrote in looking for advice on what to do. So, Karina, what do you think? What do you say?
3: Vantes?
0: Yeah.
3: Art Cervantes, who was most like comment says, distance yourself while still supporting. They will eventually come around. His mother doesn't like that you're taking away her attention from her son. Maybe show her attention. Take her out on a girl's date. Go to a spa or a brunch spot. Show her that she matters too.
0: Well, okay. You know, Dre, you were making that point, Dre. Maybe step up and you bridge the gap to mama, and maybe she comes around and stops dissing you. Who knows? Mm. Maybe that would work.
1: Possible? I don't know if she's...
0: I'm not that optimistic.
1: She didn't give me one instant of mom not liking her or something happened. She had none of that. She just says, I think, I feel, I don't know if she likes me. It's just like she has, in her own mind, she's created this barrier. I think she'll be presently surprised if she tries another approach, and maybe it'll help everybody in the long run.
0: Yeah, we'll see. Let's get another one.
3: Also, Sally Madell says, if he's a mama's boy, run. She will always cause problems, and he will always take her side. Those type never grow up. Some moms are jealous of the woman he is seeing and think they should come before anyone else is weird behavior.
0: Yeah, and that's what that's the way I see it. I just don't like it. I think if you're going to eventually have a successful marriage, you got to put your spouse first. And any other way, it doesn't work.
3: Right.
0: And if that's what you're trying to do, get married one day, I don't think it's the guy. Sorry to throw a wet blanket over everything. But let's get one more.
3: And lastly, Jason Esqueda says, sometimes people's values and ideals just don't line up. But a traditional man is supposed to leave his home, find a partner, and go create their own home. And your home always has to be top priority on anything outside that. And if you don't have that mindset, it's going to be a battle you're going to fight for the rest of your life. Good luck.
1: He can always add at the end of all the things he said, and love his mother. You can put that in there. You can just say all those things. I think women has to understand that she is winning with the man that has respect for his mother, but also cherishes her as well, which is, it's a nice transition from a man, from a loving son to a loving, caring husband. It's an easier transition from someone who can't stand his mama, and now you want that man to somehow love you. He's obviously got some issues. So I would find you have more trouble with a man who dislikes his mother than you will with a man who loves his mother.
0: Well, I hope it all works out for the best, no matter what that solution is. All right, we were talking other combat sports earlier this morning, as Conor McGregor will be fighting. Hasn't fought in a long time, and he's coming back. Max Holloway. So we simply asked the question to all of you, is that something you're interested in? Or have you lost interest, considering the fact that Conor McGregor hasn't fought in so long? So, did we get an Instagram poll question of the day up?
3: Yeah, I actually have one up. We have it just early on, just saying, you know, who are they rooting for? And it's 50-50 right now.
0: 50-50 between Conor McGregor and Max Holloway.
3: Yeah.
0: I'm surprised. No, I would think really no one's pulling for Conor McGregor. He's like the ultimate villain. He's one of those guys that a lot of people just want to see lose, right? He's like the evil villain. But we'll see if Max can pull that fight off or if Conor does. I mean, if Conor wins, they're going to move him up and, I don't know, try and put him in there for a championship fight. If
1: you know they will.
0: If he loses, then I think it's maybe just a wrap for him. But we also said, hey, caller of the day, if you called in on any of these topics, lean on the listeners or Greg versus Ray Thursday, we would get you in one, multiple prizes today. And I think you found a couple winners,
3: yes,
0: right?
3: Yes, we got two winners today. Anthony Pina from Farmersville got Universal Studios Hollywood tickets.
0: Nice.
3: And Joel Campos from Porterville got Ed Sheeran tickets.
0: Awesome. That's awesome.
3: Big winners here.
1: Now, some of you listening go, how did they win those tickets? Well, they called in.
0: That's it.
1: You got to call in any segment of the show that we do, and you'd be caller of the day. And, you know, this is right now. It's good eating right now.
0: Good eating.
1: Let that be a lesson to you. And you have the chance to make up for it tomorrow where you can actually call in and be a part of it. And possibly you'll become caller of the day and you can win some good prizes.
0: Yeah, we're talking about Ed Sheeran. I mean, this is a concert at Levi's Stadium. That's how big this is. And, of course, Universal Studios Hollywood. We all know how much fun you can have down there as well. So congratulations to our winner. And maybe we're calling your name tomorrow, perhaps. All right, let's get an update. 559 After Dark, Dre. What's going on?
1: Yeah, man. 559afterdark.com, one of the hottest websites out there, giving you what's happening. Everyone should be in the loop already about Boyz II Men. That's because we've been giving away tickets right here on Q971. The concert is here and is also going down tonight at Tachi. So go by there if you want to check that out. Gazebo Gardens on Van Ness has their beer garden open, running with Cleavers is playing. Live food trucks are out there too. So, hey, it kicks off around 5, runs until about 9:30. That's North Van Ness for your Thursday night. 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
0: Awesome. All right, let's find out what we're celebrating today, Karina. What we got going on?
3: Today's National Emergency Kit Day. Do you guys got one?
0: No.
1: Oh, yes. I have three.
3: Three of them?
1: We have three emergency kits. There's one in the garage, there's one in the house, and there's one in my mother-in-law's car, which we sometimes ride in. Yeah, but we move it from car to car based on long trips.
0: Look at that.
1: Hey, you got to have those, man. You never know when something's going to go down and you need to go grab that emergency kit. It has everything in there, from bandages to ointments to sprays to wraps. I have a tourniquet in there. You just never know. So what I'm going to also get is that thing that gets food out of your throat. You kind of...
0: Like, oh, wow.
1: Yeah, just pump it and then it pulls us out of through your mouth. It's like it'll pull it right out.
0: Gotcha.
1: I want to order that thing too. So,
3: okay.
1: You just never know, man.
3: Yeah, Dre's ready.
1: Yeah. Well, hey, we all should be ready in life because you never know what life's going to throw at you.
0: I have like a Batman utility belt.
1: Well, I'll be damned.
3: Batman.
0: Well, I take it camping and hiking with me. So it's got a little of everything that, you know, you might need if you're out there and, you know, something bad happens. Yeah, It's like my Batman utility belt. I can reach in there and grab
3: stuff.
0: You
3: still got a kit.
0: I guess you could set it out an emergency kit. I just never really thought of it that way. But
1: and fire extinguishers. Stuff. I mean, how many of you guys got fire extinguishers in your house?
0: Yeah, that's another great question.
1: I got two of those.
0: I don't have one.
1: I got one upstairs, one downstairs. These are things that you need. Something flares up, you're going to be looking stupid, going, whoa, big blaze in the kitchen. And you got nothing? And they're very affordable. I mean, just grab you one. Have it in the house just in case.
0: Best practices. All right, time for us to say our goodbyes. Thank you, Karina.
3: Thank you, guys.
0: Appreciate all the hard work on that side of things. And, hey, hope everyone has a great day. We got Kimmy coming up on your radio next. All those positive vibes and great music. 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

97.1. Yo, I gotta give a shout out to the Biebs, Hailey Bieber and Justin Bieber, for being awesome parents, for doing that whole parent thing. It's not easy, by the way, but they're handling it just right, especially them as public figures and being in the public eye 24/7. They've actually never showed Jack Blues Bieber, their son's face, but I'm very curious and, you know, excited to see who he's gonna actually look like, whether it's the Biebs or Hailey Bieber, or maybe like a mixture of both. I know that from the back, though, the photos that they have shared about Jack Blues Bieber, he looks so much like little Justin. So I don't know, my prediction is he looks way more like Justin Bieber than he does Hailey Bieber, but who knows, I may be wrong. Who do you think

0: 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I saw you sinking ships.
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Ice.

0: Mondays with Kimmy. I think it's about that time, Central Cali. We're about to get into our lunchtime hour. And I have to remind you what we're celebrating today, because every day is special and every day is a celebration. And it's also my birthday. Let's go. Shout out to all my cancers, fellow cancers out there. If your birthday is also today, let me know, because I don't really know a lot of people that have my same actual birthday. Like, I don't know a lot of people that share the same birthday as me. So I would love to know if your birthday is also today, because I just want to shout you out on the radio right now. DM me at Kimberly KJM on Instagram.
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All right, definitely want to give a shout out to my fellow Cancer listener, Olivia from Reedley. 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
1: Shout out Mac Miller up in heaven. 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That's the name of the song. 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
1: Who you with?
0: On the couch with my favorite Santa. I was about to, but you convinced us. Should I decorate her walls or log off to Pinterest? 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

0: both of you.
1: Kimmy, happy July 9th, y'all. Today, it marks another milestone for me. It is my birthday, the day I was born. And shout out to everybody who were also born on this day. We share the same birthday. And we also, fun fact, we also share the same birthday with Tom Hanks, okay? Mr. Woody himself. Who watched the new Toy Story movie, by the way? I still have not yet to watch it. And I'm a 90s baby. I definitely grew up watching Toy Story, so I have to watch this one. I watch every other one, by the way. But anyway, happy birthday to everybody who are celebrating a birthday this month. It is our birthday month, and shout out to all the cancers also. National Sugar Cookie Day today, Fashion Day, and Dimples Day. So if you got them dimples flaunted, baby, I know that's right.
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1: 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It is my weeping in the morning and a natural thief. 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
2: Early in the morning, late at night. It don't even matter what time it is. President Roller, RM, wait. 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

0: thank you so much for hanging in Central Cali Middays with Kimmy back mañana on a fun Friday. And on my birthday, I'm about to go head out right now to go celebrate my birthday. Filming, by the way. Okay, this is definitely a God's wink on my birthday. I'm going to be working all day. I'm filming my new project. It's a new movie. I'll have more details on that coming up shortly. But definitely today is the first day of production. Well, yesterday was the first day of production, but today is my first day of production, and I'll be filming for the next 2 weeks. So more on that project. You can find more details on my Instagram page. Shout out to those who do follow me already at Kimberly KJM. Also, don't forget Universal Studios Hollywood tickets. We're going to be giving them away every single day. Listen for your chance to win and a 3-day stay in New York or $3,000. That's all going to be happening mañana. So you still have a chance to enter to win right now. Pero mañana, we're going to be announcing a winner. So you got one more day. 1 day left for that. Good luck. I'll see you mañana. Same time, same place. We got a date. Don't be late.
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1: 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Why do they gas me up?
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All right. 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

0: 40 was a shebang. All of my ops, they diss. 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Yeah.
1: Yo, I'm about to list some music artists, and if you say you like one of these, I need you to say me. All right, check it out. Wiz Khalifa, Fetty Wap, Quavo, Bow Wow, Soulja Boy. Any of them? Did you say me to any of them, bestie? Well, in case you missed the big news, they are all going to be here in town going down in September. I'm going to tell you where exactly and how you could get hooked up with tickets. Hang tight. It's Q97.

0: It's Q97.1. In case you missed it, bestie, guess what is going down in September? Party in the Park. It's going to be happening at Woodward Park. Yo, Wiz Khalifa is going to be in town. Fetty Wap, Quavo, Bow Wow, Soulja Boy. If you like any of them, you got to tap in this entire week during the Greg and Dre Morning Show because they are going to be giving away tickets. Yeah, you are not going to want to miss out on all the fun. It's going to be a good time.
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4: JY, turn me up. 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

Sheeran is going to be performing July 25th at Levi's Stadium in Bestie. We got you covered with tickets during the Greg and Dre Morning Show this week. All right, tap in with the fellas. Good luck. 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

Okay, bestie, the last time I was in New York City, it was a blast. Hey, I don't want you to miss out, all right? Yeah, I want you to live your best life this summer. Q97.1's Summer of Fun is here. And this week, we want to send you on a trip to

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2: 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It's time for traffic.

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1: Okay, man, are you ready to go?
2: 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I'm ready to go.
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6: What's good, baby? Happy Thursday. Friday Eve is what I like to call it. I'm your homegirl, Lexi, holding things down for you on the mic. And we also got the one and only DJ Herb in the building. Yo, he is about to kill it for us on them turntables. And mi gente, guess what? In a few minutes, I'm going to tell you where we want to send you this week. It's somewhere really fun. I'm going to tell you all about it in just a few minutes, as I mentioned, okay? Don't go anywhere. It's Q97.1, the Drive at 5 mix. 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